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day, Potts Farm was a place to go. 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Jack and Jim were a few good men. 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Y'all ain't listening to more dirt.

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3: Good morning. Summerside police say residents within a roughly 500-meter radius of a solar farm fire asked to be prepared for the possibility of a mandatory shelter-in-place order this morning. That's based on the current forecast and anticipated conditions for the morning, with an update soon to confirm whether additional measures are required. An update at 4 p.m. yesterday said the situation was status quo, with efforts underway to keep the other battery banks as cool as possible. Summerside CAO J.P. DeRosier tells MBS the fire has been contained and has to burn itself out.
4: Your typical applications and firefighting methods essentially don't work on batteries, and you essentially have to contain and allow them to burn out. So essentially that's what our crews are doing, is they're working hard to ensure that the fire doesn't spread and doing what they can to suppress the smoke and supporting efforts to keep the area safe.
3: The Fire Marshal's Office and PEI EMO are on site. Water and air testing is actively underway and has been ongoing throughout the incident. A reception center remains open at the St. Eleanor's Community Center at 1 West Drive for affected residents. A 75-year-old man has been charged with impaired driving. Charlottetown police say officers responded Saturday afternoon to reports of a suspected impaired driver. The vehicle involved was found in a Plaza parking lot with a driver behind the wheel, police say, and breath samples came back above the legal limit. The man was charged and released from custody with a future court appearance. CPS says impaired driving can have devastating consequences and is reminding people to call 911 if you suspect someone is driving under the influence. Businesses on the island will have several chances this month to tell government how best to modernize its support programs. Government says it's reviewing its suite of financial assistance programs amid ongoing economic uncertainty and the trade war with the U.S. Minister of Economic Development Zach Bell says today's economic realities mean government support for businesses needs to be flexible as it looks to create the most favorable conditions for businesses to grow on the island. Innovation PEI will be hosting sessions for businesses this month, starting today at Summerside Shipyard. An online survey is also open until October 9th. Another public tender has been issued looking for operators and builders of a private long-term care home in Kings County. The Guardian reports it's the third such tender in just over 2 years. The public announcement was made last week in Montague, with government saying it's looking for a facility with up to 48 beds. Previous tenders did not find any bidders based in the Kings County area. In sports, Jose Siriano allowed 2 runs over 7 innings as the Blue Jays beat the A's 4-2 last night. Elsewhere in the majors, Cleveland beat Baltimore 9-5 to stay a game up on Toronto for the final AL wildcard spot. The Angels beat the Red Sox 6-1 and the Yankees downed Colorado 5-3. Now you're up to date. I'm James Faulkner.
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7: Forecast for today, a mix of sun and cloud, a chance of showers this morning, and a high of 16 degrees. A few clouds expected tonight, increasing cloud late in the evening. Chance of showers before morning and a low of 11. On Thursday, rain wrapping up by noontime, sun and cloud after that, and a high for the day of 20 degrees. And sun and cloud expected on Friday with a high of 18. It is 11 degrees in downtown Charlottetown.

0: 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There's Luke Combs and Be By You, 6:11. It's currently 11 degrees, getting to a high of 16 for the day. We are expecting sun and cloud through the day. Slight chance of showers this morning, but we'll keep an eye on that and share as we find out more. But sun and cloud for the better part of your Wednesday. Speaking of your Wednesday, if you are in the Three Oaks family of schools, they are holding off on school again for today due to the conditions from the sun elk plant. But so the individuals that are inside of the Three Oaks family of schools canceled today, again, due to the Sunbank fire. So they are taking a little more caution on that, and understandably so. Some news from Nashville North around 7:20. Tay-Tay is in the spotlight. Taylor Swift. I probably shouldn't go with Tay-Tay. Taylor Swift is up at 7:20 as a part of news from Nashville North. Things that make you smile on the way as well. Your Eye on PEI is your opportunity to take part in some things going on in your community today. And we are highlighting the communities of Charlottetown and Alberton today. And, of course, your birthday club. If you've got somebody you want to celebrate, we can help you by announcing their birthdays on the air. 782-355-1530 is the number to text me, or you can send me a message via Facebook as well. Music coming up from Chris Young and Nate Smith, and this is Jordan Davis. Good morning from your friends here at CFCY.
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0: 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There's Lost 619, getting to a high of 16 degrees, currently 11. Some sun and cloud expected today, and a lingering chance through the morning of a shower or two. We'll have your information update on the way at 6:30. As a part of that, we'll pass along a detailed weather forecast as well. My friend, the NFL season starts tonight, and it starts exactly how it wrapped up in February with a match between the Seattle Seahawks and the New England Patriots. NFL fans are some of the most devoted fans in the world. There's no argument of that. I love my Patriots, that is for sure. So the interesting thing is, if you're a fan of a team, you have to acknowledge that without a single game played, the table is clear. Anybody could win, conceivably, anyway. So on our Facebook page, I posted, NFL season starts tonight. Who do you have to win the Super Bowl this year? Like I say, conceivably, it could be anybody right now. So if you're a fan, I'd love to hear about it. Head on over to our Facebook page. Click on the comment. Add your comment. Who do you think is winning the Super Bowl this year? Of course, like I say, I love my Patriots. I'd love to see them start off against the Seahawks tonight in fine form. Seahawks are pretty good, though. I'm not really sure. We would love to hear what you think. Head on over to our CFCY Facebook page and have your say.
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1: Good morning. Canada's retaliatory tariffs on more than $28 billion worth of U.S. goods went into effect yesterday. The dollar-for-dollar tariffs counter the industries targeted by U.S. tariffs while also taking aim at industries in key U.S. states ahead of the upcoming American midterm elections. Prime Minister Mark Carney released a lengthy video statement yesterday morning saying Canada would emerge stronger.
2: We have everything we need to pivot and prosper. That pivot will come at a cost. There's always a cost to action. But it doesn't come close to the cost of standing still. This is about who we are as Canadians. It's about our livelihoods and the country we leave to our kids.
1: Carney says Canada will double down on the work already being done to build, reduce interprovincial trade barriers, and attract new investment from around the world. An orthopedic surgeon in PEI has been suspended for 6 months for having an inappropriate relationship with a patient while they were under his care. The College of Physicians and Surgeons of PEI says it received a complaint about conduct that took place before November 1st, 2021. An investigation led the committee to conclude that Miller's conduct may constitute professional misconduct as defined in a subsection of the now-repealed Medical Act regulations. Miller has accepted the findings of the committee and consented to the discipline, which includes the suspension and a fine, completing a course on maintaining patient boundaries at his own expense, and a letter of reprimand for a boundary violation relating to an inappropriate personal relationship. The province has launched a new committee with an eye toward its debt management practices. Government says the Debt Risk Advisory Committee is the final step in its debt management strategy that was implemented last year. The committee's four members will provide advice and recommendations to the Deputy Finance Minister, including reviewing the annual borrowing strategy, providing guidance on debt portfolio risk, and recommending investment policies related to reserve funds. Finance Minister Jill Burridge says the committee will strengthen government's ability to navigate an evolving economic landscape and help position PEI towards sustainable growth. Music lovers are gearing up for a big weekend on the island. The SOMO Festival goes in Cavendish this coming weekend, with headliners 21 Pilots and Somber set to play Friday and Saturday. That's expected to bring thousands of people to the area, so the RCMP is asking people to expect delays on the roads. Police say there will be posted signage and traffic personnel on hand to help with the increased traffic. In sports, Kazuma Okamoto became the fifth Japanese-born player to hit 30 home runs in a season as Toronto beat the A's 4-2. The Blue Jays are back to .500 and remain a game back of Cleveland, who beat Baltimore 9-5. Elsewhere, the Angels beat the Red Sox 6-1 and the Yankees down Colorado 5-3. And at the U.S. Open, 8-seed Ben Shelton upset 2-seed Carlos Alcaraz in a match that went past 4:30 a.m. Now you're up to date. I'm James Faulkner.
3: Island weather. Thank you, James. Your forecast for today, sun and cloud. There is a chance of early morning showers and a high of 16 degrees. For tonight, a few clouds expected. Increasing cloud late this evening and a chance of showers overnight with a low of 11. Rain wrapping up by noontime tomorrow. Sun and cloud after that and a high for the day of 20. And your Friday forecast showing a mix of sun and cloud at a high of 18. Currently 11 degrees.
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0: The Islands Country, 95.1 FM. Quitter. CFCY, there's Cameron Whitcomb and Quitter. 6:40, 20 minutes to 7 o'clock. Darren and you here on this Monday morning. A high of 16 for the day. Expect sun and cloud as well. Detailed forecast coming up. Earlier this morning, I mentioned that the NFL season starts tonight. And who do you have to win the Super Bowl this year? Calvin responded to the comment section on Facebook. He's ready for the Eagles to start. He says, fly, Eagles, fly. Yeah, Calvin, I hear you. I don't mind the Eagles. I'm okay with them. Of course, we do have a history against them as the Patriots fan, so there's that. But glad that you posted and looking forward to seeing how the Eagles do for you this year, Calvin. If you've got a team you're hoping for the Super Bowl this year, I'd love to hear from you. Head on over to our Facebook page, click on that post that I made, and comment who you think is going to make their way to the big game coming up in February. I want to remind you of Hospice PEI's Charity Gala Dinner. Now, the date for this is October 3rd, and I know if we've mentioned this before, you're probably thinking, well, that feels like forever from now, but it is less than a month away. October 3rd is less than a month away. So if you've been holding off getting those tickets, yeah, go and do that. Hospice PEI Charity Gala Dinner. Entertainment that night by Jolie Patkai, who is fantastic. So it is October the 3rd at the Rod Royalty Hotel. You can get tickets by going to www.canadahelps.org. Get your tickets there. I believe there's a link on our website as well, cfcy.fm. We'll see you at the Charity Gala Dinner.
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0: Country 95.1 FM CFCY. There's Jelly Roll and Hands Up. Getting to a high of 16 degrees today. Sun and cloud expected for the day. The lingering chance of early morning showers here this morning on Wednesday. Everybody officially back to school today except for classes at Ecole Saumur. They are canceled today due to the conditions at the Sunbank Solar Fire, and classes within the Three Oaks family of schools, those are canceled today as well due to the Summerside Sunbank Fire. So if you are in those families of school, no school today. Everybody else is back at it after a long weekend that certainly I think a lot of us could say extreme weather conditions. Yeah, we had to deal with it for sure. An interesting story coming out of the Disable Argyle Shore area here on Prince Edward Island, where a family had one of those water trampolines that they, you know, could place in the water on nice condition days, and the family could have fun out in the water. But they had pulled it from the water. They had placed it between some trees, tied it down because they knew we had that nasty weather coming on the weekend. However, Mother Nature has her way sometimes, and certainly that one was an example of it as it came loose from its moorings and it flew. Oh, my friend, it flew. It traveled all the way across the Northumberland Strait to Nova Scotia, flew through the air from Disable over to Nova Scotia. The family had posted looking for it. Obviously, they were missing it. But as it turns out, in Pugwash, the Department of Transportation there found it. It was in rough shape. It was blocking a highway, in fact, so they could not leave it there. They ended up finding it and destroying it to keep everybody safe in that area. So a wild story of this water trampoline that started in Disable. It must have been a sight to see if anybody could have seen it flying across the Northumberland Strait in those intense wind conditions, ending up in Pugwash, where the Department of Transportation there unfortunately did have to destroy it just due to the fact that it was unsafe.
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4: Good morning. Summerside police say they don't anticipate the need for a mandatory evacuation for residents within proximity of the Sunbank Solar Farm fire. The police drone will continue conducting hourly thermal imaging checks to monitor temperatures and identify any potential hot spots. This morning's update says the voluntary shelter-in-place order remains for the immediate area until air quality improves. While conditions are improving, the potential for flare-ups remains, and the team on the ground is continuing to monitor the site closely. Summerside CAO J.P. DeRosier told MBS yesterday the fire has been contained and has to burn itself out.
5: Your typical applications and firefighting methods essentially don't work on batteries, and you essentially have to contain and allow them to burn out. So essentially that's what our crews are doing, is they're working hard to ensure that the fire doesn't spread and doing what they can to suppress the smoke. And supporting efforts to keep the area safe.
4: The public schools branch says classes in the Three Oaks family of schools are canceled today due to potential conditions related to the fire. A reception center remains open at the St. Eleanor's Community Center at 1 West Drive for affected residents. A 75-year-old man has been charged with impaired driving. Charlottetown police say officers responded Saturday afternoon to reports of a suspected impaired driver. The vehicle involved was found in a plaza parking lot with the driver behind the wheel, police say, and breath samples came back above the legal limit. The man was charged and released from custody with a future court appearance. CPS says impaired driving could have devastating consequences and is reminding people to call 911 if you suspect someone is driving under the influence. Businesses on the island will have several chances this month to tell government how best to modernize its support programs. Government says it's reviewing its suite of financial assistance programs amid ongoing economic uncertainty and the trade war with the U.S. Minister of Economic Development Zach Bell says today's economic realities mean government's support for businesses needs to be flexible as it looks to create the most favorable conditions for businesses to grow on the island. Innovation PEI will be hosting sessions for businesses this month, starting today at Summerside Shipyard. An online survey is also open until October 9th. Another public tender has been issued looking for operators and builders of a private long-term care home in Kings County. The Guardian reports it's the third such tender in just over 2 years. The public announcement was made last week in Montague, with government saying it's looking for a facility with up to 48 beds. Previous tenders did not find any bidders based in the Kings County area. In sports, Jose Siriano allowed 2 runs over 7 innings as the Blue Jays beat the A's 4-2 last night. Elsewhere in the majors, Cleveland beat Baltimore 9-5 to stay a game up on Toronto for the final AL wildcard spot. The Angels beat the Red Sox 6-1 and the Yankees down Colorado 5-3. Now you're up to date. I'm James Faulkner.
6: 7:03 forecast for today, sun and cloud for the day. There is a slight chance of showers this morning and a high of 16 degrees. A few clouds expected tonight, increasing cloudiness through the overnight and a chance of showers before morning and a high of 11. Rain wrapping up by noontime on Thursday, sun and cloud with a chance of showers for the remainder of the day and a high of 20 degrees on Thursday. Friday showing sun and cloud and a high of 18. It is 11 degrees.
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0: Highlands Country, 95.1 FM, CFCY, and there's Owen Riegling in Love, Hate, Love, 709. Expect a high of 16 degrees today. Sun and cloud, there is a lingering chance, a slight chance, of showers this morning. Sun and cloud for the better part of the day today. Some things going on as a part of your Wednesday. News from Nashville North is on the way right around 7:20 or so. We are highlighting Taylor Swift, her latest tune, I Knew It, I Knew You, and we're doing music by the numbers. All the things that are going on with numbers and stats around that tune, it's quite impressive indeed. Things that make you smile, Confederation Court Mall bringing that to you right around 8:20 or so. We've got an eye on PEI as well at 9:20. The two communities here on the island that we are highlighting with events taking place today, Charlottetown and Alberton. So if you're in those regions and you're looking for something to do, we'll have that with your eye on PEI around 9:20. We're also looking to celebrate those special people in your life with the Birthday Club. Text me at 782-355-1530. Send me a message via our Facebook page if you'd like. Also check out that NFL season startup post there and comment on your team and how you think they're going to do this year. Or you could always give me a call at 902-566-5900. Love to hear from you. Music coming up from Keith Urban and Kelsey Ballerini. Here's Tyler Hubbard.
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0: The Islands Country 95.1 FM CFCY. There's Taylor Swift, and I knew it, I knew you. 717. 16 degrees, the high for the day. Sun and cloud expected. We're holding steady right around 11 degrees or so. If you're on Facebook this morning, I posted a post that is all about the kickoff to the NFL season. It starts tonight. I kind of asked folks who they thought would win the Super Bowl this year. Calvin earlier today showed his love for the Philadelphia Eagles. We just got a post a little while ago from Kayla, who is a Packers fan. She says, go Pack, go. I politely liked each post. I'm only going to throw a heart at fellow Patriots fans. That's just the way it is. Sorry, the season starts now. So a polite like, if you're cheering for teams outside of the Patriots, you're going to get a heart from me if you are cheering for New England, though. So check that out on our Facebook page. It is time for your news for Nashville North. As I say, it's all about that tune from Taylor Swift, I Knew It, I Knew You. Hits is her return to country radio, and indeed, it's like she never left. It is debuting. It debuted at number 8 on country airplay, her first top 10 single on the country charts since December of 2013. She went and did that pop thing. That's great. This song is awesome. It is actually the first song by a female artist and the second overall after Garth Brooks to debut on the chart's top 10. So first ever by a female artist. It is also her 10th number 1 single on the Hot Country charts. It ranked number 2 on the Songs of Summer chart as well. Here in Canada, she tied the record with Elvis Presley for the second most chart toppers, and actually with Drake for the most number 1s on the Canadian Hot 100. So just an absolutely huge song for Taylor Swift, I Knew It, I Knew You. On the CT40, not yet at number 1, but I kind of think it's heading that way. Certainly, if you look at the numbers on the tune, it would expect that that's going to get to number 1. Music coming up from James Barker Band and Kelsey Ballerini. We've got your information update on the way at 7:30 as well.
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1: Hi, I'm Toby Bristow of CLG Injury Law. After an accident or serious injury, the questions start.

0: Yesterday, the dollar-for-dollar tariffs counter the industries targeted by U.S. tariffs while also taking aim at industries in key U.S. states ahead of the upcoming American midterm elections. Prime Minister Mark Carney released a lengthy video statement yesterday morning saying Canada would emerge stronger.
1: We have everything we need to pivot and prosper. That pivot will come at a cost. There's always a cost to action, but it doesn't come close to the cost of standing still. This is about who we are as Canadians. It's about our livelihoods and the country we leave to our kids.
0: Carney says Canada will double down on the work already being done to build, reduce interprovincial trade barriers, and attract new investment from around the world. An orthopedic surgeon in PEI has been suspended for 6 months for having an inappropriate relationship with a patient while they were under his care. The College of Physicians and Surgeons of PEI says it received a complaint about conduct that took place before November 1st, 2021. An investigation led the committee to conclude that Miller's conduct may constitute professional misconduct as defined in a subsection of the now-repealed Medical Act regulations. Miller has accepted the findings of the committee and consented to the discipline, which includes the suspension and a fine, completing a course on maintaining patient boundaries at his own expense, and a letter of reprimand for a boundary violation relating to an inappropriate personal relationship. The province has launched a new committee with an eye toward its debt management practices. Government says the Debt Risk Advisory Committee is the final step in its debt management strategy that was implemented last year. The committee's four members will provide advice and recommendations to the Deputy Finance Minister, including reviewing the annual borrowing strategy, providing guidance on debt portfolio risk, and recommending investment policies related to reserve funds. Finance Minister Jill Burridge says the committee will strengthen government's ability to navigate an evolving economic landscape and help position PEI towards sustainable growth. Music lovers are gearing up for a big weekend on the island. The SOMO Festival goes in Cavendish this coming weekend, with headliners 21 Pilots and Somber set to play Friday and Saturday. That's expected to bring thousands of people to the area, so the RCMP is asking people to expect delays on the roads. Police say there will be posted signage and traffic personnel on hand to help with the increased traffic. In sports, Kazuma Okamoto became the fifth Japanese-born player to hit 30 home runs in a season as Toronto beat the A's 4-2. The Blue Jays are back to .500 and remain a game back of Cleveland, who beat Baltimore 9-5. Elsewhere, the Angels beat the Red Sox 6-1 and the Yankees down Colorado 5-3. And at the U.S. Open, 8-seed Ben Shelton upset 2-seed Carlos Alcaraz in a match that went past 4:30 a.m. Now you're up to date. I'm James Faulkner.
2: Island weather. 7:35 forecast for today. Sun and cloud expected through the better part of the day. A high of 16 degrees. A few clouds expected overnight tonight. Increasing cloud with a chance of showers before morning time and a low of 11. Into Thursday, rain wrapping up by noontime. Sun and cloud after that. And a high of 20 degrees on Thursday. Friday, expect sun and cloud and a high of 18. We are holding steady with a little bit of sunshine breaking through at 11 degrees. 90.

0: 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There's Max McNown and Better Me for You. 7:41, 19 minutes to 8 o'clock, 11 degrees. That's where we're holding steady. It's been that way all morning. We're getting to a high of 16, though, and sun and cloud through the course of the day today. I posted a message on Facebook asking for people to take an opportunity to cheer on their favorite NFL team as the NFL season starts today, and I thought it was shocking how few Buffalo Bill fans were around. But indeed, Tracy is representing her squad this morning. She chimed in and said, let's go Buffalo. So the Pack, and then we've got the Eagles and Buffalo, fans of each of those squads representing. And of course, I'll stand by for the Patriots as well. It's time to check out your CFCY web poll this morning. And it's all about the start of school as we all point our attention towards that school season started. In case you weren't aware as well, the Three Oaks family of schools today canceled, and Ecole Sur Mer is also canceled as well due to the Sunbank fires. So we will continue to keep an eye on that as well. With that said, the question today is, should school start later in the morning? Does that alarm clock go off too early for you and the kids? Do you think you could stand to have it just a little bit later on? Well, so far, overwhelmingly, people say, no, don't change a thing. We love it exactly the way, well, maybe not love it. Maybe not love it, but they say they're happy with the way things are right now. So should school start later in the morning? The question answers are yes or no. And it's very simple. Just head to our website, cfcy.fm, and have your say. The web poll powered by our friends at Vogue Optical.
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0: 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There's Co Wetzel and Ella Langley. I've got my attention with that one. It's called Jaded here on CFCY. 7:49, 11 minutes to 8 o'clock. After 8 o'clock, we have got Things That Make You Smile, brought to you by the Confederation Court Mall. All about an aquarium down in the States, doing some really good things for the penguin population. Eye on PEI around 9:20. We're featuring the communities of Charlottetown and Alberton. So things to do in Charlottetown and Alberton today. Right now it's time for your birthday club, and it is a packed house in the birthday club today. We're going to need some doormen here to make sure that everybody gets in all right. We're going to start off with David Watts. David's celebrating his 60th birthday today. Happy birthday to you from family and friends. A big happy anniversary wish we are sending to Wilbert and Brenda Reed of Stanley Bridge. That's coming from brothers and sisters. Sophie and Thomas Mallard. They're turning 15 today. Sophie and Thomas, all the best and happy birthday from mom and dad. Tara Steele is also celebrating. Happy birthday to Tara from family and friends. If you are celebrating today, you're celebrating with the likes of Tom Wopat. Luke Duke. Yeah, he's my favorite Duke. Who is your favorite Duke? Tom Wopat, Luke Duke, definitely mine. And Adam Sandler, movie legend, also celebrates a birthday today.
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4: Good morning. Summerside police say they don't anticipate the need for a mandatory evacuation for residents within proximity of the Sunbank Solar Farm fire. The police drone will continue conducting hourly thermal imaging checks to monitor temperatures and identify any potential hot spots. This morning's update says the voluntary shelter-in-place order remains for the immediate area until air quality improves. While conditions are improving, the potential for flare-ups remains, and the team on the ground is continuing to monitor the site closely. Summerside CAO J.P. DeRosier told MBS yesterday the fire has been contained and has to burn itself out.
5: Your typical applications and firefighting methods essentially don't work on batteries, and you essentially have to contain and allow them to burn out. So essentially that's what our crews are doing, is they're working hard to ensure that the fire doesn't spread and doing what they can to suppress the smoke and supporting efforts to keep the area safe.
4: The public schools branch says classes in the Three Oaks family of schools are canceled today due to potential conditions related to the fire. A reception center remains open at the St. Eleanor's Community Center at 1 West Drive for affected residents. A 75-year-old man has been charged with impaired driving. Charlottetown police say officers responded Saturday afternoon to reports of a suspected impaired driver. The vehicle involved was found in a plaza parking lot with the driver behind the wheel, police say, and breath samples came back above the legal limit. The man was charged and released from custody with a future court appearance. CPS says impaired driving can have devastating consequences and is reminding people to call 911 if you suspect someone is driving under the influence. Businesses on the island will have several chances this month to tell government how best to modernize its support programs. Government says it's reviewing its suite of financial assistance programs amid ongoing economic uncertainty and the trade war with the U.S. Minister of Economic Development Zach Bell says today's economic realities mean government's support for businesses needs to be flexible as it looks to create the most favorable conditions for businesses to grow on the island. Innovation PEI will be hosting sessions for businesses this month, starting today at Summerside Shipyard. An online survey is also open until October 9th. Another public tender has been issued looking for operators and builders of a private long-term care home in Kings County. The Guardian reports it's the third such tender in just over 2 years. The public announcement was made last week in Montague, with government saying it's looking for a facility with up to 48 beds. Previous tenders did not find any bidders based in the Kings County area. In sports, Jose Siriano allowed 2 runs over 7 innings as the Blue Jays beat the A's 4-2 last night. Elsewhere in the majors, Cleveland beat Baltimore 9-5 to stay a game up on Toronto for the final AL wildcard spot. The Angels beat the Red Sox 6-1 and the Yankees downed Colorado 5-3. Now you're up to date. I'm James Faulkner.
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8: Island. 8:04 forecast for today, a mix of sun and cloud, daytime high of 16 degrees. A few clouds expected tonight, increasing cloud through the overnight and a chance of showers before morning, a low of 11. Into Thursday, that rain will wrap up by noontime, mix of sun and cloud after that, and a high of 20. And on Friday, sun, cloud, and a high of 18. For the first time this morning, the temperature has changed. It is now 12 degrees.
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There's Chase Kasner, and don't tell my mama. 8:11, 11 minutes after 8 o'clock. Temperature's gone up to 12 degrees. Expect a high of 16 for the day and sun and cloud. The NFL season, as we've mentioned all morning, kicking off tonight with Seahawks versus my New England Patriots. And on our Facebook page, a chance for you to rally around your team and let us know if you think they're going to make it to the Super Bowl this year. Danny Callahan has chimed in on the conversation. He says that famous, "How about them Cowboys?" So, of course, you'd expect some Cowboy fans to be in there as well. If you've got a team, if you're rooting for them here tonight as the season kicks off, head on over to our Facebook page and share how you think things are going to go. We have got things that make you smile from the Confederation Court Mall on the way in mere moments, and we are highlighting the African penguin. What exactly do a Staren mean by that? Well, some good news in the world of African penguins and the things that people are doing to restore their population. We'll talk about that in great detail in just a little bit. Your Eye on PEI comes up at 9:20. Now, this is your opportunity to do something in the community today. Get out there and spend some time with your friends and neighbors. The communities in the highlight today are Charlottetown and Alberton. And like I say, we'll do that around 9:20 or so. Some music to get you moving from Cody Johnson and Thomas Rhett. And here's Morgan Wallen. 95.

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0: There's Tim Hicks and What a Song Should Do on the Islands Country 95.1 FM CFCY. 12 degrees, getting to a high of 16 today. Sun and cloud expected. My name is Darren, here to help you through your morning with CFCY Mornings. We have got Eye on PEI in just a little while. Right now, it is time for Things That Make You Smile, brought to you by the Confederation Court Mall. And we're talking about nature today, and specifically endangered species. And a good news story tied to an endangered species. They were considered critically endangered. They're the African penguin. Absolutely adorable. Just for the record, they look cute as can be, as most penguins do. But they were considered critically endangered. They still are. However, there is some very good news, as there is an aquarium in Myrtle Beach, South Carolina, who had a bit of a baby boom for the African penguin. They had two born earlier this year, and now five more baby penguins have joined the species and the crew there at the Ripley's Aquarium in Myrtle Beach. So a grand total of seven new births of African penguins at that aquarium. The crew there say, we were lucky when we had the first two. We thought we were lucky anyway, but welcoming five more has made it an unforgettable year. The staff there calling them the lucky seven, and indeed we are all lucky to find out these critically endangered African penguins having a bit of a resurgence at the Myrtle Beach Aquarium. Certainly something to make you smile.
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1: Good morning. Canada's retaliatory tariffs on more than $28 billion worth of U.S. goods went into effect yesterday. The dollar-for-dollar tariffs counter the industries targeted by U.S. tariffs while also taking aim at industries in key U.S. states ahead of the upcoming American midterm elections. Prime Minister Mark Carney released a lengthy video statement yesterday morning saying Canada would emerge stronger.
2: We have everything we need to pivot and prosper. That pivot will come at a cost. There's always a cost to action, but it doesn't come close to the cost of standing still. This is about who we are as Canadians. It's about our livelihoods and the country we leave to our kids.
1: Carney says Canada will double down on the work already being done to build, reduce interprovincial trade barriers, and attract new investment from around the world. An orthopedic surgeon in PEI has been suspended for 6 months for having an inappropriate relationship with a patient while they were under his care. The College of Physicians and Surgeons of PEI says it received a complaint about conduct that took place before November 1st, 2021. An investigation led the committee to conclude that Miller's conduct may constitute professional misconduct as defined in a subsection of the now-repealed Medical Act regulations. Miller has accepted the findings of the committee and consented to the discipline, which includes the suspension and a fine, completing a course on maintaining patient boundaries at his own expense, and a letter of reprimand for a boundary violation relating to an inappropriate personal relationship. The province has launched a new committee with an eye toward its debt management practices. Government says the Debt Risk Advisory Committee is the final step in its debt

0: roads. Police say there will be posted signage and traffic personnel on hand to help with the increased traffic. In sports, Kazuma Okamoto became the fifth Japanese-born player to hit 30 home runs in a season as Toronto beat the A's 4-2. The Blue Jays are back to .500 and remain a game back of Cleveland, who beat Baltimore 9-5. Elsewhere, the Angels beat the Red Sox 6-1 and the Yankees down Colorado 5-3. And at the U.S. Open, 8-seed Ben Shelton upset 2-seed Carlos Alcaraz in a match that went past 4:30 a.m. Now you're up to date. I'm James Faulkner.
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3: Island weather. 8:34, your forecast for today, sun and cloud, a lingering chance, very slight chance of showers this morning, high of 16 degrees. A few clouds expected for tonight, increasing cloud and a chance of showers before morning time and a low of 11. Into Thursday, rain wrapping up by noontime, sun and cloud after that and a high of 20 degrees. And for Friday, sun and cloud with a high of 18. It is cloudy and 12 degrees.

0: Oh, my goodness. We still don't know exactly how he holds that note for so long. There's Cody Johnson, Until You Can't, here in the Islands Country, 95.1 FM CFCY. Darren and you on a Wednesday morning. Expect a high of 16 for the day. Sun and cloud for the most part for the day. There is still a lingering slight chance of showers here through the morning, as we know. Let's check out the CFCY web poll, shall we? It is brought to you by Vogue Optical. And the question this morning, should school start later in the morning? It's a yes or no question. And obviously here, with either yesterday or today being your first day of school with the kids, you're probably saying, yeah. Immediate reaction is, yes, school should start later in the morning. But your old buddy Darren, I got thinking about things. If school starts later in the morning, that means it ends later in the day, too. And I don't think I'm down with that part. So if that's a part of the equation, I would say no. I think I'm good where things are. But it's not about what I think. It's about what you think. Check it out, cfcy.fm, and click on the CFCY web poll. As I say, brought to you by Vogue Optical.
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0: The Islands Country 95, 1FM, CFCY. There's Shaboozy and Cowgirl here on the morning show with Darren. Shaboozy is in the newsy. I couldn't resist. I am so sorry. Shaboozy came up in the news here this morning as a California couple taking photos on their big day. They were married in California there yesterday, and they shared a video of them getting some photos done by a little river and what would happen, but Shaboozy floated on by on an inner tube. It's quite funny to see. If you have a chance, ABC News has posted it on their news website. There they are. It's the happy couple. They are taking photos for their big day, and in the creek behind them is Shaboozy floating by on an inner tube, waving, obviously quite excited to be part of the event. So there you go. Some good news involving Shaboozy.
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There's Morgan Griffiths and Bourbon. We have got the 90s at 9 all queued up and ready to go. Tracy Lawrence is kicking things off. I can't wait. What a way to start your workday. Getting us there at Stella Lefty and Boston. On a

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CFCY, love that tune. There's the Chicks and Ready to Run here on CFCY as a part of the 90s at 9. We have got Dwight Yoakam coming up. We've got Brooks and Dunn on the way. This is Vince Gill, and don't let our love start slipping away. The 90s at 9. What a way to start your workday. It's here at the Islands Country 95.

0: That, my friend, is your wrap up to the 90s at 9. It's Dwight Yoakam and Suspicious Minds here on the Islands Country 95.1 FM CFCY. It is Wednesday. It is time for your Eye on PEI. We are specifically looking at things taking place in Prince Edward Island today. And the 15U AAA Provincials, after a very wet weekend, which we all know about, and challenging times to get the games in, they have rescheduled everything. There are two games as a part of that today. They are taking place in Charlottetown at City Field, right there at Victoria Park. At 6 p.m., it is Capital District versus Summerside. And at 8:30, Summerside playing again, this time versus Eastern. So Summerside with a doubleheader, first off against Capital and then against Eastern. Those games at 6 and 8:30 at City Field. We are off to Alberton now to take a look at some events taking place there. And indeed, Tech Help for Seniors is going today. That is going actually each and every Wednesday in September. Opportunity to get some help with emails, social media, wanted and unwanted apps, some uploading and downloading they're going to teach you as well. Basically, any questions you might have about tech if you're a senior and you're looking for some help, especially here in 2026. Things can get so complex. I totally understand. They do say bring your own devices. 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So Tech Help for Seniors, that is today at 10:30 a.m. at Alberton Public Library.
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0: 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There's the Reklaws and Dean Brody together. The song is called Hometown Heroes. You know what? The tour is also called Hometown Heroes. Yes, the Reklaws, Dean Brody, traveling together across this nation. And it is called the Hometown Heroes National Tour. The closest they are getting to us here in PEI is Moncton, which isn't too bad. They're doing a show in Halifax as well. So if you're looking to see the Reklaws and Dean Brody, they are in Moncton on November 27th, which is a Friday show, which sounds perfect. They're doing Halifax the following day, Saturday, so also not so bad. So Moncton or Halifax are your options close to us here for the Reklaws and Dean Brody. 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It's called hometownheroes.ca.
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0: Mix of sun and cloud for today. Expect a high of 16 degrees. A few clouds for this evening. Increasing cloud overnight and a chance of overnight showers with a low of 11. Rain wrapping up near noon tomorrow. Sun and cloud and a chance of showers for the rest of the day. A high of 20. And a mix of sun and cloud on Friday with a high of 18.
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0: 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And there's Tyler Joe Miller and Under the Influence. Let's have a great day, a wonderful Wednesday. You and I will be together again tomorrow morning, bright and early, here on the Islands Country 95.1 FM CFCY.
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6: Mix of sun and cloud for today. Expect a high of 16 degrees. A few clouds for this evening. Increasing cloud overnight and a chance of overnight showers with a low of 11. Rain wrapping up near noon tomorrow. Sun and cloud and a chance of showers for the rest of the day. A high of 20. And a mix of sun and cloud on Friday with a high of 18.
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8: Mix of sun and cloud for today. Expect a high of 16 degrees. A few clouds for this evening. Increasing cloud overnight and a chance of overnight showers with a low of 11. Rain wrapping up near noon tomorrow. Sun and cloud and a chance of showers for the rest of the day. A high of 20. And a mix of sun and cloud on Friday with a high of 18.
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7: 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Good luck.
8: Sun and cloud for the remainder of this afternoon. Expect a daytime high of 16. A few clouds expected tonight. A chance of showers overnight at a low of 11. Rain wrapping up near noon on Thursday. Sun and cloud after that and a high of 20. And sun and cloud on Friday with a high of 18.
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9: He's a ranch hand in a pinch, man. 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
1: 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Let's get this afternoon started with Lee Bryce, one of them girls on the islands country. Good afternoon.

0: 95.1 FM CFCY with Lauren, Elena, and Chase Matthew, all my exes. This is Bill with you. Good afternoon. Thank you so much for joining me. A short week with the Labor Day holiday, so we're on Wednesday already, which means we have a lot to talk about this afternoon. We're going to be sending a shout out to a local group helping keep the streets safe, and we're also going to check in on the Scarecrow Festival, which, believe it or not, is right on top of us. But let's get to the music. Coming up after the break to get us started this afternoon, we've got Kelsey Kulik. Good afternoon, everyone.
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0: Morgan Griffiths, just being me on 95.1 FM CFCY, the Islands Country. And a special shout out this afternoon, the Stratford A's 11U AA minor team. They had a fantastic season. This team actually came together because there was so much baseball talent in Stratford, they were able to form another squad. And they made the most of it. They won silver at the Mihu Lee Memorial Tournament, competing at provincials, and became the only 11U AA minor team to beat a mainland team at the SMBA tournament. So congratulations to the players, coaches, a great year and a great story.
1: Sun and cloud for the remainder of this afternoon. Expect a daytime high of 16. A few clouds expected tonight. A chance of showers overnight at a low of 11. Rain wrapping up near noon on Thursday. Sun and cloud after that and a high of 20. And sun and cloud on Friday with a high of 18.
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Woo! And we like it that way. Hell yeah! I'll turn it up. 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

0: Morgan Wallen, been by now on 95.1 FM CFCY, the Islands Country. And Wallen admits there are a few songs from early in his career that he probably wouldn't make today. In a recent interview, he said, looking back at his 2018 debut album, If I Know Me, Morgan says he was only 23 and still trying to figure out exactly what kind of artist he wanted to be. He said he's still very proud of the album, but there are definitely some songs on there he would never record again, although he would not admit to which ones.
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0: 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He said it's funny how love can sneak up on you. 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
1: I'm a little more dark horse, a couple broken wings. 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

0: 95.1 FM CFCY The Islands Country with Brad Paisley's Mud on the Tires. And Charlottetown is going to look a little different next month as we start to get into that season. And I mean the spooky season. The Scarecrow Festival's back October 3rd through the 30th. And they'll have more than 800 scarecrows popping up around the city. And there's a ton happening besides that. Ghost walks, horse and wagon rides, and even a fall cocktail crawl. That's right in my alley. It basically turns Charlottetown into one big fall celebration for most of October. You can find all the information on our website. 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
4: Sun and cloud for the remainder of this afternoon. Expect a daytime high of 16. A few clouds expected tonight. A chance of showers overnight at a low of 11. Rain wrapping up near noon on Thursday. Sun and cloud after that and a high of 20. And sun and cloud on Friday with a high of 18.
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0: 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And Charlottetown has introduced the 8 local artists taking part in this year's Rooted in Art competition. It's happening Saturday at Victoria Park, where the artists will actually create their pieces live, inspired by the park around them. And they'll only have 3 hours to get it done. You can stop by and watch the whole thing. It runs from 10:30 until 2:30 at the Victoria Park Cultural Pavilion. You can find the artists that are listed on the Charlottetown socials.
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0: 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Who told you that? It is time to check in on the CFCY Vogue Optical Web Poll. Yesterday, we wanted to know, what country do you believe possesses the biggest overall threat to Canada, China, Russia, or the United States? And 76% of you said China. 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

0: The Eli Young Band with Even If It Breaks Your Heart on 95.1 FM CFCY, the Islands Country. This is Bill with you. Good afternoon. Thank you so much for joining me. And here's one of those days I had no idea existed. Today, September 9th, is International Buy a Priest a Beer Day. Yes, it's actually a thing. Kind of. It started as a tongue-in-cheek idea on a Catholic blog back in 2013. The whole idea is pretty simple. Priests are people too. So you buy your local priest a beer, have a chat, and show them a little appreciation. Cheers, Father. But what I want to know is, when is Buy a Radio Host a Beer Day?
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1: Sun and cloud for the remainder of this afternoon. Expect a daytime high of 16. A few clouds expected tonight. A chance of showers overnight at a low of 11. Rain wrapping up near noon on Thursday. Sun and cloud after that and a high of 20. And sun and cloud on Friday with a high of 18.
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0: 95.1 FM CFCY or Shaboozy's latest cowgirl. And Shaboozy is thinking way beyond music these days. His latest album, The Outlaw Sherry Lee and Other Western Tales, has already been turned into a comic book, and he says that he is working on issue number 2 right now. He also says he's dreamed of turning one of his stories into a feature film. Shaboozy says the success of A Bar Song has given him the chance to finally bring some of his bigger creative ideas to life. We've got the 4 o'clock news coming up at the top of the hour.
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Russell Dickerson calls this one a high-energy song with a beat that just sticks with you. So much so, he immediately added it to his live show. It's Work Your Wild on CBS.

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0: Just a more with Times Ticking on 95.1 FM CFCY, the Islands Country. And the town of Cornwall is thanking its citizen on patrol for the work they do, keeping an extra eye on the community and helping out with town events. They do that as well. It's all volunteer, and it's one of those things that can really make a difference in helping people feel a little safer. So we're going to add our thanks as well to all the citizens on patrol, the volunteers across the island. Thanks for giving your time and looking out for your community. They are always looking for volunteers as well, so you can link through your local community's social media.
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0: Tennille Towns with Somebody's Daughter on 95.1 FM CFCY. And Tennille Towns is heading into this year's Canadian Country Music Awards with a very big night ahead of her. She's been confirmed as one of the performers for the September 19 show in Saskatoon. And she's also up for 5 awards, including Female Artist and Album of the Year. It's been an amazing year for Tennille, who's now fully independent and released her self-produced album, The Acrobat, earlier this year.
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4: 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I'm Gary Harris.
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0: 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I'm leaving you. This is Bill with you. Good afternoon. Thank you so much for joining me here on the island's country. And we've got the 5 o'clock news coming up at the top of the hour, which means directly after is the CFCY Drive at 5, my favorite part of the afternoon. And we have an afternoon of bangers for you. We're going to kick things off with one of my favorite all-time country songs, Lainey Wilson's Hang Tight Honey. And we're then moving into Tyler Joe Miller and going into that huge hit from Stella Lefty, Boston. It's the CFCY Drive at 5, coming up right after the 5 o'clock news.
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1: Good afternoon. The RCMP says a man from Cornwall is dead after a crash yesterday. Police say officers responded to reports of the single vehicle crash around 1 p.m. on Route 13 in the Kelly's Cross area. The vehicle left the road and landed in a marsh. The Mounties say the 70-year-old Cornwall man who was alone in that vehicle was pronounced dead at the scene. The investigation into that crash is ongoing. The city says testing has found no concerns when it comes to air quality and no abnormalities have been found in the water that's been tested as crews remain on the scene of that fire at the Summerside Sunbank Solar Farm. Chief Public Health Officer Dr. Heather Morrison says she recognizes people may have concerns about possible health impacts from the lithium-ion battery fire, but since there's no evidence right now of long-term health impacts from exposure to the smoke, she does say Health PEI will be monitoring for acute symptoms related to the fire, also consulting with a toxicologist from Atlantic Canada and a lithium-ion battery expert on the situation. Meantime, Summerside Fire Services today saying conditions at the scene are improving, continuing to monitor for hot spots in that fire. And as of earlier this afternoon, winds were said to be trending in the right direction. Earlier today, police had said they did not anticipate the need for a mandatory evacuation for residents within the solar farm proximity. A voluntary shelter-in-place order does remain in effect. The finishing touches underway on the new roundabout in Cornwall. Government says construction on that roundabout at the intersection of routes 235, 248, and Lakeview Drive has now entered the final stage. That work includes painting, building sidewalks, and grading areas beside the road. It's expected the work will take about 3 weeks, and drivers can expect occasional stop-and-go traffic between 9 a.m. and 3 p.m. In the meantime, the Transportation Department advising drivers of some delays expected tomorrow and Friday in the Carleton area. Those delays are expected on Route 2 in Coleman Corner as work continues to replace that bridge that's reached the end of its serviceable life. The new bridge girders are being installed Thursday and Friday, which the Transportation Department says could make for delays of 10 to 15 minutes along Route 2. Drivers are being asked to plan ahead and to reduce speed when they're driving through that area. Elsewhere today, a state of local emergency remains in effect in Cape Breton's Richmond County following that devastating and deadly flooding over the long weekend. Schools in that county remain closed today to allow officials to reassess road conditions and damage. The Strait Regional Center for Education says a number of schools are going to stay shut. The emergency was declared Saturday in Inverness, Victoria, and Richmond counties. It has since been lifted in Inverness and Victoria counties. Travel is not prohibited in Richmond County, but residents there are being encouraged to check road conditions before they head out. Officials say drone activity may be seen as part of damage assessment efforts. A new report is ranking online harms as the biggest threat facing Canadian children. Children First Canada says kids now face risks from social media, gaming, messaging apps, and artificial intelligence. The report says Canadian adolescents average at least 7 hours of screen time every day, nearly four times the national guidelines. Cybersecurity expert David Shipley supports New Brunswick's cell phone ban in schools and calls for more AI education. The charity also warns online harms are linked to mental health problems, bullying, and violence. Children First Canada is urging Ottawa to strengthen proposed online safety legislation and to invest in a national youth strategy. Goodbye Hockey Night in Canada. Hello Saturday Night Hockey. Sportsnet today unveiled the new name for its Saturday Night Hockey presentation after a 12-year sub-licensing agreement with CBC came to an end. The Canadian Press reports CBC retains the rights to the Hockey Night in Canada brand, but the public broadcaster will no longer be broadcasting NHL games. Sportsnet says Saturday Night Hockey will see the return of longtime host Ron McLean alongside panelists Elliot Friedman, Kevin Bieksa, and Colby Armstrong. Not returning this year are Jennifer Botterill and Kelly Rudy. Monday Night Hockey makes a return as well. That will now only be available on the Sportsnet Plus streaming site. In sports, the Blue Jays, still one game behind the Guardians in the wildcard race, are in Sacramento to play the A's. The Red Sox host the Angels, and the Yankees take on the Rockies. Now you're up to date. I'm Mark Hodgins.
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0: 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This is Bill with you. Good afternoon. Thank you so much for joining me for your drive home. And coming up after the break, before Nashville, this guy worked construction and heavy machinery back home in California. He saved up about $7,000 for his move to Music City, packed up his dog and his PA system, and hit the road. And here's another one. At 7 years old, he was already entering singing contests doing Dwight Yoakam songs. That kid from Dixon, California, coming up after the break, is John Party.
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Luke Combs first shared this one with fans way back in 2020 after a night spent missing his wife Nicole on the road. It took 6 years to get released. This is Sleepless in a Hotel Room on CFCY.

0: The James Barker Band with a song that's going to get you moving. It's working on 95.1 FM CFCY. It is time to take a look at the CFCY Vogue Optical web poll. 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Major medical and sleep organizations recommend middle and high school students begin closer to 9 a.m. During puberty, a teen's internal clock naturally shifts, making it difficult for many to fall asleep before 11 at night. 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We'll take a look at the results tomorrow.
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0: 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The Charlottetown Scarecrow Festival runs October 3rd to the 30th this year. There's going to be more than 800 scarecrows scattered around the city, and you can wander around and check those out, but you've also got Ghost Walk, there's haunted hotel rooms, and outdoor markets planned as well. Lots going on, and honestly, a very good excuse to spend a fall day downtown. 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
1: 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This is Bill. Good evening. Thank you for joining me. And we now know the eight artists who will be showing off their skills at the Charlottetown's Rooted in Art Festival this weekend. They've introduced this year's group of local artists who will be at Victoria Park Saturday creating original artwork right on the spot. You can actually watch them work from start to finish. It's happening from 10:30 to 2:30 at the Pavilion. And you can find all of the artists and more details on the city's social media.
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1: Here's my final serenade. Here's a gun and here's a blade. Here's a picture that I saved too long. Here's my credit card and keys, and the reason I won't find peace.

0: 95.1 FM CFCY with Mumford & Sons Latest, along with Chris Stapleton here. And that's going to do it for me tonight. I thank you so much for always joining me to spend your afternoons and your drive home. We're going to be back tomorrow. We're going to be checking in on SOMA, which is coming up this weekend, and also getting an update on the hospice gala that we are so honored to be a part of. So have a great night, friends. I'll talk to you tomorrow. In the meantime, remember, take care of each other out there.
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hear the screen door click. I ain't telling you the keys underneath that little red back door brick.

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